Well, good evening, Tony, and good evening, Boston. Welcome once again to the Paradise Theater. This is Tracy Roach here tonight for a great night of entertainment, starting out with Blondie and then Moon Martin following a little later on tonight. So right now, it is with great pleasure that we do

0: Thank you.
1: Couple more years on you, babe, and that's all. I've had more chances to fly, more places to fall.

mind. On percussion, we got us a lady, Bobby Hall on percussion. On drums, we got my good friend, Mr. James Gadsden. On guitar, we got Mr. Bernard Blackman. And on bass, we got old, cool, quiet Melvin Dunlap.

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I'd like to introduce my band to you. Playing the bass guitar, this is Kevin McCormick. Playing the drums, Fritz Lewack. Playing the percussion, Luis Conte. Playing the Hammond B3 organ and singing, Jeff Young. Playing the guitar and the oud, Mark Goldenberg. And singing with us, Valerie Carter. Playing the keyboards, guitars, and singing, and a member of the local Eugene Musicians Union. This is Scott Thurston. Thank you very much.

0: Such a comfort to have you up here.
1: Yeah, I like having you up here too. Why don't we form a duo?
0: Go to New York City.
1: Live in New York City. Live in the Albert. Struggle.

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1: 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So,
0: and David Bedford.
1: Thank you very much to David Bedford. And to the London Symphony Orchestra.
0: Lovely.
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1: We got a song right now, friends, that we'd like to do for you. We ain't been doing it, but we ain't done it but once on Louisiana Hayride. We want to learn it a couple days ago. So we'd like to do it for you right now. We hope you like the way we do it. It's a song about it's a song that goes something like this. Get with it. Maybelline, why can't you be true? Oh, Maybelline, why can't you be true? You know, I started back doing the things you used to do. There was a motivating over the hill. I saw Maybelline in a Coupe de Ville. A Cadillac rolling on an open road. Nothing I run my V8-4. Cadillac doing about 95. And it was bumper to bumper rolling side by side. Maybelline, why can't you be true? Oh, Maybelline, why can't you be true? You know, I started back doing the things you used to do. The Cadillac moved to 104. My Ford got hot and wouldn't do no more. It done got cloudy and started to rain. I tooted my horn for the passing lane. The rainwater blowing all under my hood. I knew that it was doing my motor good. Maybelline, why can't you be true? Oh, Maybelline, why can't you be true? You know, I started back doing the things you used to do. Hit it!

0: park, ain't you be true? You know, I started back doing the things you used to do. The motor cooled down, the heat went down, and that's when I heard that highway sound. Cadillac sitting like a ton of lead, 110 a half a mile of heat. Cadillac looked like it's sitting still, and I caught Maybelline at the top of the hill. Maybelline, why can't you be true? Oh, Maybelline, why can't you be true? You know, I started back doing the things you used to do. You know, I started back doing the things you used to do.
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It would be a pain in the neck, wouldn't it? You'd never get to the mirror. Oh, we started also.

Thanks again. Good night.

This is a song about a carnival in a place called Kenora, which really does exist. Kenora is in the province of Ontario, and I was inspired to write it when I really didn't know anything about the town, and I used to give all this folklore on stage, and it used to be all completely inaccurate because I really didn't know anything about the town. All I ever saw of it was from a train window, and I happened to be looking out of the side of the train that the town wasn't actually on, so all I saw was a sign that said Kenora and a big lake and big rocks and big trees, and the lake was covered with pontoon planes, so I thought that was all that was there, you know. And I also thought that Kenora was an Indian word, and I used to tell people that it meant lake of many pontoon planes. That wasn't true either. And it turns out that there actually is a town of Kenora that has a population of 10,000 people, and most important of all is that there is actually a carnival in Kenora, which I didn't believe when I wrote this song either. And I did a very strange thing. Well, not so strange, but I set a girl at this carnival. I gave her the carnival. I said, you're going to be in this carnival, right? But you're going to be there alone, which is a very sad thing, to be alone at a carnival, because it's really a couple's affair. Actually, it's sort of a trio's affair, because there's always the girl and the guy and the huge purple teddy bear, right? With a sign around its neck that says, I was one at Dorothy's or something. For $35, when I cost $7.95 at Kresge's or Woolworth's. So here was this poor girl wandering around at a carnival in Kenora all alone in my song, and I had to get her out of there, so it has a happy ending. Maybe it's true, even. If you'd like to go to the carnival in Kenora, it's up there on the Labor Day weekend, and this being Expo year in Canada, we'd probably be very glad to see you.

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All right, Eye of the Fucking Tiger.

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1: 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So what we could do is rip out the seats. They really want us off the stage. 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

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We're back in the bar. All right, and this time we are going to have a drink. What would be really nice now would be if you all came up on stage and stood around the piano, but there is sadly not room. So, what we're going to do instead is Amanda and Sinead and John and Robert and Dave and Joey and Seamus and Jonathan and Gus and I are going to raise our glasses to all of you and thank you for being such a great audience tonight. And we're going to cheers you. 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

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Yeah! And I'll tell you why. Because back in 1966, Bob Dylan made a great album called Blonde on Blonde. It's a double album, it was a double vinyl album. And side four was a long, incredibly beautiful ballad called Sad-Eyed Lady of the Lowlands. And I'm not ashamed to say that it crept into my head when I was writing this verse, and so I stole some of the lyrics. Well, I didn't steal them exactly, but I used them. So I've used the words sad-eyed and lady and big brass and bed. Any of you who know the song will know what I'm talking about. So, Bob, thank you. Anyone, if you run into Bob, could you say Roger says thank you? Okay. All right, that's Bob. And the sad-eyed lady in this song is my wife, Camila. She is the rock upon which I lean. Yeah. Well, thank you. I think she's actually here tonight, so she'll hear you if you do that. Thanks, babe. Wherever you are. She's not sad-eyed all the time, but she is some of the time, because like a lot of you, maybe all of you, she has a lot of empathy for others. She cares deeply about all her brothers and sisters all over the world, whatever their ethnicity or religion or nationality, and sometimes they're not always as well off as we all are. All right, so she gets a bit sad. So that's my sad-eyed lady, who the song is to. And then the third name is John. John is my big brother. He's 2 years older than me. When I say he was 2 years older than me. He died last year, suddenly, and I don't want to go into that. Obviously, we miss him deeply, but he's in this song, and he's in this song from a time when he was really little. Not as little as I was, because he was 2 years older, and it makes a huge difference when you're really little. But so this is for Bob Dylan, my lovely wife, Camila, and my brother, John. All right, so here we go.

What are the new old things we've been working on lately?

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1: Live from NPR News in Washington, I'm Janine Herbst. President Trump's envoy and son-in-law, Jared Kushner, visited Egypt and held a rare meeting today with officials from Hamas. He meets with Israel's prime minister tomorrow. NPR's Daniel Estrin has more on U.S. struggles to advance a post-war plan for Gaza.
2: An official with knowledge of the meeting spoke anonymously to divulge details. The official said Kushner wants to advance a new roadmap for Gaza, for Hamas to give up its control of Gaza to a transitional Palestinian committee, to begin the process of giving up its weapons, to get an international stabilization force to enter Gaza, and to get the Israeli military to gradually withdraw from Gaza. Hamas said it supports the U.S.-backed plan. Israel has publicly rejected the plan, saying Hamas needs to completely demilitarize before Israel withdraws its troops. A group of Mideast countries, including Saudi Arabia and the ceasefire mediators, Qatar and Egypt, said, quote, Israel now bears responsibility for obstructing peace efforts. Daniel Estrin, NPR News, Tel Aviv.
1: In Hawaii, Hurricane Lala has been downgraded to a tropical storm, leaving one person dead. Hawaii Public Radio's Bill Dorman reports tropical storm winds and heavy rains are now battering the state's most populous island.
3: The worst of tropical storm Lala has passed beyond Hawaii Island and Maui, and now the storm is lingering over the state's most populous island of Oahu. That's home to Honolulu and roughly 70% of the state's population. As the sun rose over Honolulu Sunday morning, more than 125,000 people on the island remained without electricity. 70-mile-an-hour winds are whipping across Oahu with higher gusts. Streams and rivers around the island are flooding. Roads are littered with tree branches and palm fronds. Authorities are asking people to stay off the roads, calling it a dangerous and life-threatening situation. For NPR News, I'm Bill Dorman in Honolulu.
1: On Wall Street, Walmart and other big retailers are set to report

0: minutes from the latest Federal Reserve meeting. The minutes are becoming even more important at a time when Fed Chair Kevin Warsh is paring down communications with markets. Warsh believes that gives the Fed flexibility to act as needed, and that the Fed doesn't need to telegraph its movements. But it does leave markets less certain about the Fed's thinking. Hence, the eagerness to look at the minutes from the meeting. Rafael Nam, NPR News.
1: You're listening to NPR News from Washington. Authorities are looking for additional people who fired weapons during a shooting at Virginia State University yesterday that left five people injured. A 19-year-old suspect, Cameron Harris, remains in custody. He's due in court tomorrow. Police say they're still trying to determine what led to the shooting and whether anyone shot in self-defense or were among the aggressors. The shooting yesterday came as students were getting ready for the new school year at the historically black university south of Richmond, which starts this week. Hollywood is about to set some fresh box office milestones. NPR's Bob Mondello takes a look at some of the biggest box office hits.
2: Sometime before Labor Day, Spider-Man Brand New Day is expected to join the very exclusive $2 billion club.
3: I am totally out of control.
2: Only seven films in history have ever reached that number in worldwide ticket sales. The Odyssey, meanwhile, has become filmmaker Christopher Nolan's biggest box office hit at about $1.2 billion worldwide. And Toy Story 5 has passed all previous Toy Stories to take in just over $1.1 billion. Combined with the Michael Jackson biopic Michael and the animated Super Mario Galaxy movie, that means that even before Avengers Doomsday and Dune 3 arrive in December, 2026 has already produced $5 billion films, more than any year since the pandemic. Bob Mondello, NPR News.
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The helping friendly book, it seemed, possessed the ancient secrets of eternal joy and never-ending splendor. The trick was to surrender to the flow. He led us through the bush till soon. He led us through the bush till soon. Found them on a raging river. He said we could swim it if we tried.

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The other orange. 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Hang on a minute. What? Can't hear you. Put on what? He's mad. Oh wait. Listen to the off in front of the crowd, please. Right. You're into a bit more vocalising business or what? Richard reckons this was out of tune, man. He's right.

0: Thank you.
1: This is a prayer for my country. Whoa!

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It's you and me. Because it's in the union of people around a common set of values. That's all that stands between democracy and authoritarianism. At the end of the day, always gotta be sure.

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1: Live from NPR News in Washington, I'm Janine Herbst. President Trump's envoy and son-in-law, Jared Kushner, visited Egypt and held a rare meeting today with officials from Hamas. He meets with Israel's prime minister tomorrow. NPR's Daniel Estrin has more on U.S. struggles to advance a post-war plan for Gaza.
2: An official with knowledge of the meeting spoke anonymously to divulge details. The official said Kushner wants to advance a new roadmap for Gaza, for Hamas to give up its control of Gaza to a transitional Palestinian committee, to begin the process of giving up its weapons, to get an international stabilization force to enter Gaza, and to get the Israeli military to gradually withdraw from Gaza. Hamas said it supports the U.S.-backed plan. Israel has publicly rejected the plan, saying Hamas needs to completely demilitarize before Israel withdraws its troops. A group of Mideast countries, including Saudi Arabia and the ceasefire mediators, Qatar and Egypt, said, quote, Israel now bears responsibility for obstructing peace efforts. Daniel Estrin, NPR News, Tel Aviv.
1: In Hawaii, Hurricane Lala has been downgraded to a tropical storm, leaving one person dead. Hawaii Public Radio's Bill Dorman reports tropical storm winds and heavy rains are now battering the state's most populous island.
3: The worst of tropical storm Lala has passed beyond Hawaii Island and Maui, and now the storm is lingering over the state's most populous island of Oahu. That's home to Honolulu and roughly 70% of the state's population. As the sun rose over Honolulu Sunday morning, more than 125,000 people on the island remained without electricity. 70-mile-an-hour winds are whipping across Oahu with higher gusts. Streams and rivers around the island are flooding. Roads are littered with tree branches and palm fronds. Authorities are asking people to stay off the roads, calling it a dangerous and life-threatening situation. For NPR News, I'm Bill Dorman in Honolulu.
1: On Wall Street, Walmart and other big retailers are set to report their earnings this week, giving us a glimpse on how consumer demand is shaping the economy. NPR's Rafael Nam has more.
4: For the most part, consumers continue to spend. And that's important given how critical consumer spending is to the U.S. economy. We'll get another glimpse into household finances when Walmart and Target report earnings. And investors will also keep a close eye on the minutes from the latest Federal Reserve meeting. The minutes are becoming even more important at a time when Fed Chair Kevin Warsh is paring down communications with markets. Warsh believes that gives the Fed flexibility to act as needed, and that the Fed doesn't need to telegraph its movements. But it does leave markets less certain about the Fed's thinking. Hence, the eagerness to look at the minutes from the meeting. Rafael Nam, NPR News.
1: You're listening to NPR News from Washington. Authorities are looking for additional people who fired weapons during a shooting at Virginia State University yesterday that left five people injured. A 19-year-old suspect, Cameron Harris, remains in custody. He's due in court tomorrow. Police say they're still trying to determine what led to the shooting and whether anyone shot in self-defense or were among the aggressors. The shooting yesterday came as students were getting ready for the new school year at the historically black university south of Richmond, which starts this week. Hollywood is about to set some fresh box office milestones. NPR's Bob Mondello takes a look at some of the biggest box office hits.
5: Sometime before Labor Day, Spider-Man Brand New Day is expected to join the very exclusive $2 billion club.
6: I am totally out of control.
5: Only seven films in history have ever reached that number in worldwide ticket sales. The Odyssey, meanwhile, has become filmmaker Christopher Nolan's biggest box office hit at about $1.2 billion worldwide. And Toy Story 5 has passed all previous Toy Stories to take in just over $1.1 billion.

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Thank you. Eric Johnson on the electric guitar. Steve I on the electric guitar. Ray Thistlethwaite singing and playing just about everything. Brian Beller on the bass guitar. Kent Kenny Aronoff on the drums. And all of you here tonight, you've been so beautiful. Thank you. We love you. Thank you. And let's hear it for ZZ Satriani on guitar. And Joe Satriani on guitar.

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Number one, we think we have the best fans in the whole world. And they're also very pretty. Number two. Hello there. How are you? Number two is that we learn a great deal from you all. We've been asked a lot of questions recently about our recording. The question that comes up a lot is, how come Donnie records by himself? The answer to that is quite simple. One day, Donnie recorded a song that his older brothers didn't think would be a hit record. That's what it was. Since then, he's been recording a lot of songs, and he'd like to sing a couple for you. Here he is.

0: Thank you, friends. One for Chuck Berry, my main number one.
1: Arrangement by Mauro Magellan. The song on the record here called Over and Over.

Thank you. We're now going to do the title track from our latest album, which you may or may not have heard.

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Good evening. This is a number that we don't usually do in this spot because this is a song for... Yeah, we don't play it, to be quite honest. Besides that, we can't manoeuvre a bed. Are you all right, John? This is a track called The Song Remains the Same.

0: Thank you very much. I know it's quite a while since we were in Philadelphia last, but I thought the audiences were a bit more responsive than this. See what happens this week. Anyway, that's a track on the new album we got out. The album's called All the Young Dudes.
1: Thank you. This is on the new album also. It's quite a sadistic little story written by the band. The thing called Sucker.

0: That was fair. 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
0: On the Fender bass, ladies and gentlemen, from Los Angeles is Jerry Schiff.

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Okay. 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I'd like to sing it.

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Oh yeah, it took hours and hours and hours and hours and hours and hours, and by the time I was done with it, I was so involved. I didn't know what to think. I can't even

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This is a tune with a feller, Alfred Carnes. 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He used to make records and sing a long time ago. This tune, I don't know, I have sort of a warm spot in my heart for it. Maybe it makes me think of when I was just a little old young and I run around barefooted with patched britches on. But his sure is a pretty tune. 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

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And then he moved me to his place in Huntington Beach. 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And I said, dude, I will never write another song again if I'm around all these happy people all the time. I got to get the hell out of here. I got to go back to Los Angeles. So we went online and we found this place. It didn't show us the house, but it said the price, and it was a really cheap price. And Scott's like, oh, we should go check it out. It's got cool rooms and stuff like that. It'll be fine. We're gonna go look at it. And I said, no, dude, it's gonna be the worst. And he said, it's not, you gotta be positive. So we went, and it was the worst, and then we decided to move in. So we moved in, and one day I was just feeling, I don't know, kind of sad for the house and sad for myself. I kind of felt like I was the ugliest house on the block. So I wrote a song about it, and it's called The Ugliest.

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0: congratulations to everybody who graduated. 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And they are Sam Coppa and Jim Perry. And I hope I didn't leave off anybody else. John Perry.
1: 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This is a song that you don't know.
2: Roots! Roots!

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It suffered so long, and it's finally having a nice little renaissance down there. It's good! 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

0: Boy, that's the best we've done that in a long time. Must be the last night of the tour or something.
1: I had the chance to do the music for a video game, so let's see if you recognize some of this melody.

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1: Live from NPR News in Washington, I'm Janine Hurst. President Trump's envoy and son-in-law, Jared Kushner, visited Egypt and held a rare meeting today with officials from Hamas. He meets with Israel's prime minister tomorrow. NPR's Daniel Estrin has more on U.S. struggles to advance a post-war plan for Gaza.
2: An official with knowledge of the meeting spoke anonymously to divulge details. The official said Kushner wants to advance a new roadmap for Gaza, for Hamas to give up its control of Gaza to a transitional Palestinian committee, to begin the process of giving up its weapons, to get an international stabilization force to enter Gaza, and to get the Israeli military to gradually withdraw from Gaza. Hamas said it supports the U.S.-backed plan. Israel has publicly rejected the plan, saying Hamas needs to completely demilitarize before Israel withdraws its troops. A group of Mideast countries, including Saudi Arabia and the ceasefire mediators, Qatar and Egypt, said, quote, Israel now bears responsibility for obstructing peace efforts. Daniel Estrin, NPR News, Tel Aviv.
1: In Hawaii, Hurricane Lala has been downgraded to a tropical storm, leaving one person dead. Hawaii Public Radio's Bill Dorman reports tropical storm winds and heavy rains are now battering the state's most populous island.
3: The worst of tropical storm Lala has passed beyond Hawaii Island and Maui, and now the storm is lingering over the state's most populous island of Oahu. That's home to Honolulu and roughly 70% of the state's population. As the sun rose over Honolulu Sunday morning, more than 125,000 people on the island remained without electricity. 70-mile-an-hour winds are whipping across Oahu with higher gusts. Streams and rivers around the island are flooding. Roads are littered with tree branches and palm fronds. Authorities are asking people to stay off the roads, calling it a dangerous and life-threatening situation. For NPR News, I'm Bill Dorman in Honolulu.
1: On Wall Street, Walmart and other big retailers are set to report their earnings this week, giving us a glimpse on how consumer demand is shaping the economy. NPR's Rafael Nam has more.
4: For the most part, consumers continue to spend. And that's important given how critical consumer spending is to the U.S. economy. We'll get another glimpse into household finances when Walmart and Target report earnings. And investors will also keep a close eye on the minutes from the latest Federal Reserve meeting. The minutes are becoming even more important at a time when Fed Chair Kevin Warsh is paring down communications with markets. Warsh believes that gives the Fed flexibility to act as needed, and that the Fed doesn't need to telegraph its movements. But it does leave markets less certain about the Fed's thinking. Hence, the eagerness to look at the minutes from the meeting. Rafael Nam, NPR News.
1: You're listening to NPR News from Washington. Authorities are looking for additional people who fired weapons during a shooting at Virginia State University yesterday that left five people injured. A 19-year-old suspect, Cameron Harris, remains in custody. He's due in court tomorrow. Police say they're still trying to determine what led to the shooting and whether anyone shot in self-defense or were among the aggressors. The shooting yesterday came as students were getting ready for the new school year at the historically black university south of Richmond, which starts this week.

0: worldwide ticket sales. The Odyssey, meanwhile, has become filmmaker Christopher Nolan's biggest box office hit at about $1.2 billion worldwide, and Toy Story 5 has passed all previous Toy Stories to take in just over $1.1 billion. Combined with the Michael Jackson biopic Michael and the animated Super Mario Galaxy movie, that means that even before Avengers Doomsday and Dune 3 arrive in December, 2026 has already produced $5 billion films, more than any year since the pandemic. Bob Mondello, NPR News.
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Oh, you know how it gets sometimes, ladies and gentlemen, here on a beautiful, beautiful, beautiful midsummer evening here in Boston, Massachusetts, one of my favorite cities in the whole wide world. You take your best girl on down to the Steely Dan show and, you know, you buy some tickets, you buy some t-shirts, you buy some of those antennas on the way out, okay, because we're into them for a lot of money. And, you know, you take her out for a couple drinks and then you walk on home, you walk her back to her place and she says, you say to her, well, how about a little goodnight kiss? And she gives you a little goodnight kiss, you know, and then you say, well, how about a little goodnight hug? And she gives you a little goodnight hug. And then you say, well, how about we go up to your place and maybe have a nightcap? And she takes you on up there and you're sitting there at the coffee table and the music is playing and the lamps are down low and you're thinking like, well, let's see. She said a nightcap. That means I got one drink here to seal the deal. Now, you know, it could be, I don't know, cognac. No, it's too masculine. You know, beer, too German. It could be some kind of scotch or something like that, too expensive. And you're thinking, and suddenly your mind goes back to the good old days when you're back there in Boston University or University of Massachusetts at Boston or MIT or probably not a lot of your people went to MIT or, you know, or high school even, you know, which high school was good. And then you're thinking, all right, well now, oh, I remember what to get. It's that drink, it's that golden stuff, tastes like burning rubber, it's fantastic. One or two of those and you know, you're right in like Flynn there. And the thing is, you just can't remember the name of the stuff. You can't remember what they call that drink, you know? And you're thinking to yourself and you're thinking, and then you realize, well, you know, she's in it to win it too. You know, why don't I just ask her what the name of that stuff is? So you say, baby, what's that stuff in the bottle? What's that golden stuff we used to drink that smelled like burning rubber back in college? And we'd have a couple of those and everything would be everything. And she'd say, oh, I know. Ladies, time has come. Tell them

It's 1 o'clock and it's time for lunch. 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When the sun beats down and I lie on me bench, I can always hear them talk.

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And I could only get unconscious if I'd had too much to drink. There was somehow something wrong somewhere, each day seemed grey and dead. The seeds of desperation were growing in my head. I needed inspiration, a brand new start in life. Somewhere to place affection, but I didn't want a wife. And then by lucky chance I saw in a special magazine an ad. It was unusual, the like I'd never seen. Experience something different with our new imported toy. She's loving, warm, inflatable, and a guarantee of joy. She came all wrapped in cardboard, all pink and shriveled down. A breath of air was all she needed to make her lose that frown. So I took her to the bedroom, I pumped her with some life. And so a moment later, that girl became my wife. 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And when I'm feeling naughty, I blows her up with air. She's cuddly and she's bouncy, she's like a rubber ball. I bounce her in the kitchen, I bounce her in the hall. And now my life is different since Sally came my way. I wake up in the morning and have her on a tray. She's everything they said she was, and I wear a permanent grin. And I only have to worry in case

You got a Twitter? What's your name? Okay. Do I talk to you on Twitter? Who's got Twitter? Oh, not Josh, obviously. Hey, besides Twitter, right before us, there was a band that played. They were called Bedouin Sound Clash. Give it up for them. This is such a good tour. We're so stoked to be on it. Every single day of the summer, it's just nonstop. And thank you guys for being here, supporting such an awesome tour. So much fun. Whew. Just in case you don't know, or for some reason you've forgotten. Maybe not? No? Okay. Well, just in case, my friends in St. Louis, we

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It's right on time. It's a method. It's a method.

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It's just the ways and means have been rearranged. It's just the ways and means have been rearranged. Rearranged to make it modern. And rearranged to make it modern. Rearranged to make it modern. Cause it's a modern.

0: 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We're going to play another new song we just kind of finished up last week. It goes like this.
1: 1, 2, 3, 4.